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3: Taking a look at your Jack FM weather. Calling for clear skies overnight tonight, sunny and windy tomorrow, and for the weekend. Expect an overnight low of 80 tonight in Lake Havasu with a high tomorrow of 101, Saturday high of 98. Parker 73 overnight with a high tomorrow of 109, into the weekend with a high of 107. Kingman and Golden Valley 68 tonight with a high tomorrow of 97, 94 for the high on Saturday. That's your forecast. 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
11: This check of your Jack FM weather being brought to you by Tire Man. Point for clear skies overnight tonight, sunny and windy tomorrow and for the weekend. Expect an overnight low of 80 tonight in Lake Havasu with a high tomorrow of 101. Saturday high of 98. Parker 73 overnight with a high tomorrow of 109. Into the weekend with a high of 107. Kingman and Golden Valley, 68 tonight with a high tomorrow of 97, 94 for the high on Saturday. 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
3: Arizona News Audio. Police in Phoenix investigating that shooting at Desert Sky Mall in Maryvale Tuesday. The shooting claiming the life of one teenager, injuring another. Vince Lewis with Phoenix Police says they don't know what led up to it, but don't think it was random.
4: Whether or not it was a fight or argument, or if they were parties were even known to each other. But again, detectives are following every lead that they can, and they're going to be poring over whatever evidence is provided to them.
3: Senator Mark Kelly adding his voice to a chorus of those on Capitol Hill criticizing the president's appointment. A federal housing finance agency head, Bill Pulte, is acting director of national intelligence. Kelly saying criticism of Pulte's appointment has been quick and bipartisan.
5: You have Republicans in the United States Senate coming out and being very vocal about how he is not qualified for this.
3: The DNI position requires Senate confirmation. In his acting role, Pulte can serve 210 days. Gas prices in the state averaging $4.62 a gallon. Diamondbacks shut out by Shohei Ohtani and the Dodgers at Chase Field 7-0. Jeff Scott, Arizona News Audio.
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12: Taking a look at your Jack FM weather. Calling for clear skies overnight tonight, sunny and windy tomorrow, and for the weekend. Expect an overnight low of 80 tonight in Lake Havasu with a high tomorrow of 101. Saturday high of 98. Parker 73 overnight with a high tomorrow of 109. Into the weekend with a high of 107. Kingman and Golden Valley 68 tonight with a high tomorrow of 97. 94 for the high on Saturday. That's your forecast. 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
13: 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Downtown Kingman comes alive after 5. It's Kingman First Friday, June 5th. Don't miss it.
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3: This check of your Jack FM weather being brought to you by Tire Man. Point for clear skies overnight tonight, sunny and windy tomorrow, and for the weekend. Expect an overnight low of 80 tonight in Lake Havasu with a high tomorrow of 101. Saturday high of 98. Parker 73 overnight with a high tomorrow of 109. Into the weekend with a high of 107. Kingman and Golden Valley 68 tonight with a high tomorrow of 97. 94 for the high on Saturday. I am not, and I can't stress this enough, a person you should put on speakerphone. That's your forecast. I'm Lindsay Draper on River Rat Radio, 95.7, 99.5 in Kingman and Golden Valley. 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
17: This check of your Jack FM weather being brought to you by Tire Man. Point for clear skies overnight tonight, sunny and windy tomorrow, and for the weekend. Expect an overnight low of 80 tonight in Lake Havasu with a high tomorrow of 101. Saturday high of 98. Parker 73 overnight with a high tomorrow of 109. Into the weekend with a high of 107. Kingman and Golden Valley 68 tonight with a high tomorrow of 97. 94 for the high on Saturday. I am not, and I can't stress this enough, a person you should put on speakerphone. 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I'm Lindsay Draper on River Rat Radio, 95.7, 99.5 in Kingman and Golden Valley. 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
7: This check of your Jack FM weather being brought to you by Tire Man. Calling for clear skies overnight tonight, sunny and windy tomorrow, and for the weekend. Expect an overnight low of 80 tonight in Lake Havasu with a high tomorrow of 101. Saturday high of 98. Parker 73 overnight with a high tomorrow of 109. Into the weekend with a high of 107. Kingman and Golden Valley 68 tonight with a high tomorrow of 97. 94 for the high on Saturday. I am not, and I can't stress this enough, a person you should put on speakerphone. That's your forecast. I'm Lindsay Draper on River Rat Radio, 95.7, 99.5 in Kingman and Golden Valley. 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

back with the bass. 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
12: This check of your Jack FM weather being brought to you by Tire Man. Time for clear skies overnight tonight, sunny and windy tomorrow, and for the weekend. Expect an overnight low of 80 tonight in Lake Havasu with a high tomorrow of 101, Saturday high of 98. Parker 73 overnight with a high tomorrow of 109, into the weekend with a high of 107. Kingman and Golden Valley 68 tonight with a high tomorrow of 97, 94 for the high on Saturday. 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
8: This check of your Jack FM weather being brought to you by Tire Man. Time for clear skies overnight tonight, sunny and windy tomorrow, and for the weekend. Expect an overnight low of 80 tonight in Lake Havasu with a high tomorrow of 101, Saturday high of 98. Parker 73 overnight with a high tomorrow of 109, into the weekend with a high of 107. Kingman and Golden Valley, 68 tonight with a high tomorrow of 97, 94 for the high on Saturday. I am not, and I can't stress this enough, a person you should put on speakerphone. 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
11: Hi, summer's finally here. This is John from Fox's, coming in and grub down on some of our $5 smash burgers served Tuesday and Wednesday from 11 to 4, as well as our tasty Fox's appetizers and sandwiches 11 till close, 7 days a week. We still have the best breakfast in the tri-state area on the Colorado River, served from Friday through Sunday from 8 a.m. till 11 a.m. So stop by Fox's, get a drink, grab some yummy grub, and you'll enjoy the people and the beer.
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6: This check of your Jack FM weather being brought to you by Tire Man. Point for clear skies overnight tonight, sunny and windy tomorrow and for the weekend. Expect an overnight low of 80 tonight in Lake Havasu with a high tomorrow of 101. Saturday high of 98. Parker 73 overnight with a high tomorrow of 109. Into the weekend with a high of 107. Kingman and Golden Valley 68 tonight with a high tomorrow of 97. 94 for the high on Saturday. I am not, and I can't stress this enough, a person you should put on speakerphone. That's your forecast. I'm Lindsay Draper on River Rat Radio, 95.7, 99.5 in Kingman and Golden Valley. 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
16: Let's check your Jack FM weather for your early Thursday, the 4th. Clear skies, light winds, and an overnight low near 72 in Havasu, Parker. Sunny skies, gusty winds and 110 today. An overnight low of 73 and 109 tomorrow. 74 in Quartzsite, warming up to sunny skies. Breezy conditions and 111 today. 75 tonight and 110 tomorrow. 68 in Blythe, hitting back up to sunny skies. Breezy conditions and 110 today. 70 tonight, 109 tomorrow. In Kingman and Golden Valley, clear skies, gusty winds and 68 before sunrise. Sunny skies, gusty winds of around 98 today, around 69 tonight, 97 on Friday. Have a great Thursday. 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
8: Let's check your Jack FM weather for your early Thursday, the 4th. Clear skies, light winds, and an overnight low near 72 in Havasu Parker. Sunny skies, gusty winds in 110 today, an overnight low of 73 and 109 tomorrow. 74 in Quartzsite, warming up to sunny skies, breezy conditions in 111 today, 75 tonight and 110 tomorrow. 68 in Blythe, hitting back up to sunny skies, breezy conditions in 110 today, 70 tonight, 109 tomorrow. In Kingman and Golden Valley, clear skies, gusty winds in 68 before sunrise. Sunny skies, gusty winds at around 98 today, around 69 tonight, 97 on Friday. Have a great Thursday. 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
13: Let's check your Jack FM weather for your early Thursday, the 4th. Clear skies, light winds, and an overnight low near 72 in Havasu Parker. Sunny skies, gusty winds in 110 today, an overnight low of 73 and 109 tomorrow. 74 in Quartzsite, warming up to sunny skies, breezy conditions in 111 today, 75 tonight and 110 tomorrow. 68 in Blythe, hitting back up to sunny skies, breezy conditions in 110 today, 70 tonight, 109 tomorrow. In Kingman and Golden Valley, clear skies, gusty winds in 68 before sunrise. Sunny skies, gusty winds at around 98 today, around 69 tonight, 97 on Friday. Have a great Thursday. 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
1: 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Keep on

girl. You, my brown-eyed girl. And whatever happened to Tuesday and so slow? Gone down the old mine with a transistor radio. Standing in the sunlight laughing, hiding behind a rainbow's wall. Slipping and sliding all along the waterfall with you.

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18: Let's check your Jack FM weather for your early Thursday, the 4th. Clear skies, light winds, and an overnight low near 72 in Havasu Parker. Sunny skies, gusty winds in 110 today, an overnight low of 73 and 109 tomorrow. 74 in Quartzsite, warming up to sunny skies, breezy conditions in 111 today, 75 tonight and 110 tomorrow. 68 in Blythe, hitting back up to sunny skies, breezy conditions in 110 today, 70 tonight, 109 tomorrow. In Kingman and Golden Valley, clear skies, gusty winds in 60. 68 before sunrise. Sunny skies, gusty winds of around 98 today, around 69 tonight, 97 on Friday. Have a great Thursday. I'm Bill Monroe for 95.7 and 99.5 FM in Kingman and Golden Valley. 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
1: Whoa, okay. 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
10: Let's check your Jack FM weather for your early Thursday, the 4th. Clear skies, light winds, and an overnight low near 72 in Havasu Parker. Sunny skies, gusty winds in 110 today, an overnight low of 73 and 109 tomorrow. 74 in Quartzsite, warming up to sunny skies, breezy conditions in 111 today, 75 tonight and 110 tomorrow. 68 in Blythe, hitting back up to sunny skies, breezy conditions in 110 today, 70 tonight, 109 tomorrow. In Kingman and Golden Valley, clear skies, gusty winds in 68 before sunrise. Sunny skies, gusty winds at around 98 today, around 69 tonight, 97 on Friday. Have a great Thursday. 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
12: Let's check your Jack FM weather for your early Thursday, the 4th. Clear skies, light winds, and an overnight low near 72 in Havasu Parker. Sunny skies, gusty winds, and 110 today. An overnight low of 73 and 109 tomorrow. 74 in Quartzsite, warming up to sunny skies. Breezy conditions and 111 today. 75 tonight and 110 tomorrow. 68 in Blythe, hitting back up to sunny skies. Breezy conditions and 110 today. 70 tonight, 109 tomorrow. In Kingman and Golden Valley, clear skies, gusty winds, and 68 before sunrise. Sunny skies, gusty winds of around 98 today, around 69 tonight, 97 on Friday. Have a great Thursday. 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
6: 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Downtown Kingman comes alive after 5. 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
11: 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Sunny and hot today with moderate southwest winds occasionally gusting in up to 25 miles per hour. Clear and breezy tonight. Then for your Saturday, sunny and breezy again with gusts of up to 30 miles per hour. Expect a high of about 109 today for the Lake Havasu City, Parker, and Courtside areas, with an overnight low of 72 and a high tomorrow of 107. You know, I can't decide if people who wear pajamas in public have given up on life or are living it to the fullest. That's your forecast. 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

0: 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We're just shaking the fish and chips out of it. 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
3: Arizona News Audio, I'm Jeff Scott. Gas prices in the state have been on a steady decline of late, but Doug Johnson with AAA tells drivers not to get used to it because time isn't on their side.
4: In a typical year, when demand goes up, usually prices follow, and demand is probably going to go up because a lot of schools are getting out for the summer, a lot of families want to take road trips, so there's going to be higher gas prices as a result.
3: Statewide average $4.60 a gallon this morning, down 12 cents in the past week. On the fourth anniversary of her death, the family of 19-year-old Gilbert murder victim Rachel Hansen calls for Gilbert police to call in the FBI and for the public to come forward with information. Rachel's mom, Kim Hansen, vowing to continue to fight for answers.
5: We made a promise that we will never stop. We will continue to seek for justice and answers and not let this case be forgotten. Not let her smile.
3: Rachel was shot to death by someone who broke into her Gilbert apartment. Though the investigation remains active, Gilbert police say no suspects or motive have been identified. Avondale police opened fire on a 30-year-old man as they tried to carry out a court-authorized order. Officer Daniel Benavides says the situation quickly escalated.
6: That adult male was in possession of a firearm when contacted by officers. From there, an officer involved shooting incurred.
3: The man suffered non-life-threatening injuries and was treated by officers on scene before he was taken to a hospital. No officers injured. Maricopa County Attorney Rachel Mitchell aiming to clamp down on teen violence, indicating an uptick in incidents that have involved mob attacks on individuals. 150 cases so far involving violations of Preston's Law.
7: Since Preston's Law took effect last September, we have charged 63 people. More than half of those, 34, are juveniles. Of those juveniles, 21 have been charged just since April of this year.
3: Joe Mitchell urging parents to work to keep their kids on the straight and narrow as we head into the summer. You're listening to Arizona News Audio.
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1: Sunny and hot today with moderate southwest winds occasionally gusting at up to 25 miles per hour. Clear and breezy tonight. Then for your Saturday, sunny and breezy again with gusts of up to 30 miles per hour. Expect a high of about 109 today for the Lake Havasu City, Parker, and Courtside areas with an overnight low of 72 and a high tomorrow of 107. That's your forecast. 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
4: 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Sunny and hot today with moderate southwest winds occasionally gusting at up to 25 miles per hour. Clear and breezy tonight. Then for your Saturday, sunny and breezy again with gusts of up to 30 miles per hour. Expect a high of about 109 today for the Lake Havasu City, Parker, and Courtside areas with an overnight low of 72 and a high tomorrow of 107. You know, I can't decide if people who wear pajamas in public have given up on life or are living it to the fullest. That's your forecast. 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
3: Arizona News Audio. On the fourth anniversary of her death, the family of 19-year-old Gilbert murder victim Rachel Hansen calls for Gilbert police to do more and call in the FBI. Rachel's mom, Kim Hansen.
4: We made a promise that we will never stop. We will continue to seek for justice.
3: Rachel was shot to death by someone who broke into her Gilbert apartment. The investigation active, but Gilbert police say there are no suspects or motives. Avondale police opened fire on a 30-year-old man as officers tried to carry out a court-authorized order. Officer Daniel Benavides says the situation escalated.
5: That adult male was in possession of a firearm when contacted by officers. From there, an officer involved shooting incurred.
3: Man suffered non-life-threatening injuries and was treated by officers on scene. Hundreds of flight delays at Sky Harbor Airport between Wednesday night and last night due to weather and staffing conditions. At least two flights were canceled. The FAA mentioning the average flight time pushed back about an hour. Diamondbacks with three late runs to beat the Dodgers 3-2. Jeff Scott, Arizona News Audio.
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1: Sunny and hot today with moderate southwest winds occasionally gusting in up to 25 miles per hour. Clear and breezy tonight. Then for your Saturday, sunny and breezy again with gusts of up to 30 miles per hour. Expect a high of about 109 today for the Lake Havasu City, Parker, and Quartzsite areas with an overnight low of 72 and a high tomorrow of 107. That's your forecast. 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
10: 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Downtown Kingman comes alive after 5. 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
6: 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Sunny and hot today with moderate southwest winds occasionally gusting at up to 25 miles per hour. Clear and breezy tonight. Then for your Saturday, sunny and breezy again with gusts of up to 30 miles per hour. Expect a high of about 109 today for the Lake Havasu City, Parker, and Quartzsite areas, with an overnight low of 72 and a high tomorrow of 107. You know, I can't decide if people who wear pajamas in public have given up on life or are living it to the fullest. That's your forecast. 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
4: Arizona News Audio. Gas prices in the state down 12 cents from last week to $4.60 a gallon, though prices vary.
5: Most expensive gas in Arizona is in Yavapai County. It is averaging about $4.79 there. And in Pinal County, it has the cheapest gas at $4.50 per gallon.
4: Doug Johnson with AAA. President Trump announcing a plan to spend nearly $700 million to support coal-fired power plants.
6: Today we're officially invoking the Defense Production Act to save 13 coal plants in West Virginia, Kentucky, North Carolina, Indiana, Tennessee, Arizona, Arkansas, Oklahoma, North Dakota, and Wisconsin.
4: Trump says he's using authority under a Cold War era national defense law to support 13 plants across the country. Activists say the move will lead to higher electric rates and dirtier air. Hundreds of flight delays at Sky Harbor between Wednesday night and last night due to weather and staffing conditions. At least two flights canceled. Ketel Marte, ninth inning homer, gives the Diamondbacks a 3-2 win over the Dodgers at Chase Field. Jeff Scott, Arizona News Audio.
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1: Sunny and hot today with moderate southwest winds occasionally gusting at up to 25 miles per hour. Clear and breezy tonight. Then for your Saturday, sunny and breezy again with gusts of up to 30 miles per hour. Expect a high of about 109 today for the Lake Havasu City, Parker, and Quartzsite areas with an overnight low of 72 and a high tomorrow of 107. That's your forecast. 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

She's such a little DJ, get that quick, my street, but not the freeway. 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Beat that nick, but not the way that we play. Dogtown, bloodbath, ribcage, soft tail.

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11: 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Sunny and hot today with moderate southwest winds occasionally gusting at up to 25 miles per hour. Clear and breezy tonight. Then for your Saturday, sunny and breezy again with gusts of up to 30 miles per hour. Expect a high of about 109 today for the Lake Havasu City, Parker, and Quartzsite areas, with an overnight low of 72 and a high tomorrow of 107. You know, I can't decide if people who wear pajamas in public have given up on life or are living it to the fullest. That's your forecast. 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
1: I keep seeing celebrities posts, me in the 90s versus now. 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
1: Sunny and hot today with moderate southwest winds occasionally gusting at up to 25 miles per hour. Clear and breezy tonight. Then for your Saturday, sunny and breezy again with gusts of up to 30 miles per hour. Expect a high of about 109 today for the Lake Havasu City, Parker, and Quartzsite areas with an overnight low of 72 and a high tomorrow of 107. That's your forecast. 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
1: 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Downtown Kingman comes alive after 5. 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
7: This Friday check of your Jack FM weather, sponsored by JT's on the Keys Motel, laid-back luxury on the Parker Strip. Sunny and hot today with moderate southwest winds occasionally gusting in up to 25 miles per hour. Clear and breezy tonight. Then for your Saturday, sunny and breezy again with gusts of up to 30 miles per hour. Expect a high of about 109 today for the Lake Havasu City, Parker, and Quartzsite areas with an overnight low of 72 and a high tomorrow of 107. You know, I can't decide if people who wear pajamas in public have given up on life or are living it to the fullest. That's your forecast. 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

0: 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We think we left the stove on.
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12: This Friday check of your Jack FM weather, sponsored by JT's on the Keys Motel, laid-back luxury on the Parker Strip. Sunny and hot today with moderate southwest winds occasionally gusting at up to 25 miles per hour. Clear and breezy tonight. Then for your Saturday, sunny and breezy again with gusts of up to 30 miles per hour. Expect a high of about 109 today for the Lake Havasu City, Parker, and Courtside areas with an overnight low of 72 and a high tomorrow of 107. You know, I can't decide if people who wear pajamas in public have given up on life or are living it to the fullest. That's your forecast. 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
3: Arizona News Audio. On the fourth anniversary of her death, the family of 19-year-old Gilbert murder victim Rachel Hansen calls for Gilbert police to do more and call in the FBI. Rachel's mom, Kim Hansen.
4: We made a promise that we will never stop. We will continue to seek for justice.
3: Rachel was shot to death by someone who broke into her Gilbert apartment. The investigation active, but Gilbert police say there are no suspects or motives. Avondale police opened fire on a 30-year-old man as officers tried to carry out a court-authorized order. Officer Daniel Benavides says the situation escalated.
5: That adult male was in possession of a firearm when contacted by officers. From there, an officer involved shooting incurred.
3: Man suffered non-life-threatening injuries and was treated by officers on scene. Hundreds of flight delays at Sky Harbor Airport between Wednesday night and last night due to weather and staffing conditions. At least two flights were canceled. The FAA mentioning the average flight time pushed back about an hour. Diamondbacks with three late runs to beat the Dodgers 3-2. Jeff Scott, Arizona News Audio.
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1: Sunny and hot today with moderate southwest winds occasionally gusting at up to 25 miles per hour. Clear and breezy tonight. Then for your Saturday, sunny and breezy again with gusts of up to 30 miles per hour. Expect a high of about 109 today for the Lake Havasu City, Parker, and Quartzsite areas with an overnight low of 72 and a high tomorrow of 107. That's your forecast. 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
9: 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Sunny and hot today with moderate southwest winds occasionally gusting at up to 25 miles per hour. Clear and breezy tonight. Then for your Saturday, sunny and breezy again with gusts of up to 30 miles per hour. Expect a high of about 109 today for the Lake Havasu City, Parker, and Quartzsite areas, with an overnight low of 72 and a high tomorrow of 107. 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That's your forecast. 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
7: 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Downtown Kingman comes alive after 5. It's Kingman First Friday, June 5th. Don't miss it.
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11: This Friday check of your Jack FM weather, sponsored by JT's on the Keys Motel, laid-back luxury on the Parker Strip. Sunny and hot today with moderate southwest winds occasionally gusting at up to 25 miles per hour. Clear and breezy tonight. Then for your Saturday, sunny and breezy again with gusts of up to 30 miles per hour. Expect a high of about 109 today for the Lake Havasu City, Parker, and Quartzsite areas with an overnight low of 72 and a high tomorrow of 107. You know, I can't decide if people who wear pajamas in public have given up on life or are living it to the fullest. That's your forecast. 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
11: This Friday check of your Jack FM weather, sponsored by JT's on the Keys Motel, laid-back luxury on the Parker Strip. Sunny and hot today with moderate southwest winds occasionally gusting at up to 25 miles per hour. Clear and breezy tonight. Then for your Saturday, sunny and breezy again with gusts of up to 30 miles per hour. Expect a high of about 109 today for the Lake Havasu City, Parker, and Quartzsite areas, with an overnight low of 72 and a high tomorrow of 107. You know, I can't decide if people who wear pajamas in public have given up on life or are living it to the fullest. That's your forecast. 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
3: Arizona News Audio, the parents of a Gilbert murder victim speaking emotionally on the fourth anniversary of Rachel Hansen's death.
4: 4 years ago today, my daughter, Ray, bear with me. My daughter, Ray, I'm going to get through this. My daughter, Rachel, was murdered.
3: Rachel shot to death by someone who broke into her apartment. 4 years later, police still have no suspects or motive. Her parents calling for Gilbert police to broaden the investigation and call in the FBI. 42nd officer involved shooting in the state this year. Avondale police trying to carry out a court order say the man they were seeking produced a handgun.
5: The adult male suffered a non-life-threatening gunshot wound. That adult male was treated with first aid by the officers and then transported to a hospital for the non-life-threatening injuries.
3: Officer Daniel Benavidez, no officers injured. State Supreme Court rejecting Attorney General Chris May's appeal to revive the fake electors case after a lower court threw it out. Diamondbacks beat the Dodgers 3-2 at Chase Field. Jeff Scott, Arizona News Audio.
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14: Taking a look at your Jack FM weather. Clear and windy overnight tonight, partly cloudy and windy for the weekend. Expect an overnight low of 81 tonight in Lake Havasu with a high tomorrow of 98, Sunday high of 96. Parker, you're sitting at 73 today with a high of 107 tomorrow, rounding out the weekend with a high of 104. Kingman and Golden Valley, 69 tonight with a high tomorrow of 94, Sunday high of 90. 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
1: 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Downtown Kingman comes alive after 5. It's Kingman First Fridays, June 5th. 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
7: 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Clear and windy overnight tonight, partly cloudy and windy for the weekend. Expect an overnight low of 81 tonight in Lake Havasu with a high tomorrow of 98, Sunday high of 96. Parker, you're sitting at 73 today with a high of 107 tomorrow, rounding out the weekend with a high of 104. Kingman and Golden Valley, 69 tonight with a high tomorrow of 94, Sunday high of 90. You know, knowing that some people marry their prison pals remind me that my life choices really aren't that bad. 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
5: Taking a look at your Jack FM weather. Clear and windy overnight tonight, partly cloudy and windy for the weekend. Expect an overnight low of 81 tonight in Lake Havasu with a high tomorrow of 98, Sunday high of 96. Parker, you're sitting at 73 today with a high of 107 tomorrow, rounding out the weekend with a high of 104. Kingman and Golden Valley, 69 tonight with a high tomorrow of 94, Sunday high of 90. Have a great rest of your Friday. I'm Lindsay Draper on River Rat Radio, 95.7, 99.5 in Kingman and Golden Valley. It's Jack FM. Yes, you make me feel like, yeah, yeah, yeah, yeah.
0: Jealousy. Don't you forget. I'm learning to fly. Playing What We Want.

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21: Hi, summer's finally here. This is John from Fox's, coming in and grub down on some of our $5 smash burgers served Tuesday and Wednesday from 11 to 4, as well as our tasty Fox's appetizers and sandwiches 11 till close, 7 days a week. We still have the best breakfast in the tri-state area on the Colorado River, served from Friday through Sunday from 8 a.m. till 11 a.m. So stop by Fox's, get a drink, grab some yummy grub, and you'll enjoy the people and the beer.
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6: This check of your Jack FM weather being brought to you by Bradley Chevrolet. Clear and windy overnight tonight, partly cloudy and windy for the weekend. Expect an overnight low of 81 tonight in Lake Havasu with a high tomorrow of 98, Sunday high of 96. Parker, you're sitting at 73 today with a high of 107 tomorrow, rounding out the weekend with a high of 104. Kingman and Golden Valley, 69 tonight with a high tomorrow of 94, Sunday high of 90. You know, knowing that some people marry their prison pals remind me that my life choices really aren't that bad. Have a great rest of your Friday. I'm Lindsay Draper on River Rat Radio, 95.7, 99.5 in Kingman and Golden Valley. 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
3: Arizona News Audio. A Peoria Autism Therapy Center employee has been arrested and fired after surveillance video shows him kicking a five-year-old child in the face. Early this morning, the U.S. Senate passed a $70 billion funding bill for ICE without any provision to ban President Trump's $1.8 billion anti-weaponization fund. Lake Havasu City-based political analyst Jim Heath says it shows how much control Trump still has over the Republican Party.
4: We're hearing from constituents across the country, even in Republican states, that Americans didn't like it. But in the middle of the night, as part of this ICE funding package, it was included.
3: Chandler police rescued a dog from a hot car at Chandler Fashion Center. The interior temperature over 130 degrees. Amber Rollins with the nonprofit Kids and Car Safety says that dog was lucky.
5: It's terrifying to think that that dog was in that car with those temperatures.
3: City of South Tucson suing the owners of the fire-damaged Spanish Trail Motel, ordering them to clean it up. Connie Weber, Arizona News Audio.
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